That was Connie Francis with Mama, and I picked that because it was Mother's Day only a few days ago. But now let's go to one of her contemporaries. We got Elvis coming up now, Can't Help Falling in Love. We also got Yeah Blues from the Beatles, and I think we'll play some messages straight after that.

Now we're going to have John Michael Montgomery with How Was I to Know? And then after that, I think I'll throw in Muse with You Know. And we'll see how we do after that. But first, John Michael Montgomery, How Was I to Know?

at the local grocery store. Sherry buys a paper and a cold six-pack of beer. The headlines read that Sonny is going to the chair. She pulls...

0: fine, but we've got to keep our eye on it. Okay, let's go with Friday. Partly cloudy, the chance of morning fog, medium chance of showers, most likely in the late morning and afternoon. Light winds becoming southeasterly, 15 to 20 k's an hour in the early afternoon, then becoming light in the evening. And overnight temperatures falling to between 9 and 13, with daytime temperatures reaching between 18 and 22. Okay, I have Saturday and Sunday here, so let's have a look at Saturday. It's going to be cloudy. The chance of morning fog. A medium chance of showers near the coast. A slight chance elsewhere. Light winds. Overnight temperatures falling to between 9 and 12, with daytime temperatures reaching between 19 and 23. Okay, Sunday, let's have a look here. Partly cloudy. The chance of morning fog, a medium chance of showers, most likely in the afternoon and evening, and light winds. Overnight temperatures falling to between 10 and 13, with daytime temperatures reaching the low to mid-20s. And that's what I've got here for the weather for 5 o'clock. I have the weather map here, so let's have a look at this and see what it's telling us. Yeah, there is absolutely nothing around this area, Maitland, Singleton. There's a fair bit blowing over Musselbrook, with a bit of colour in it too, a bit of blue colour. But there's nothing around here. But anyway, if it changes, I'll certainly let you know. And it can, and it probably will. So if I see it in the next hour, I'll certainly let you know about it. Okay, let's go and play my music.
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flat in Baton Rouge, heading for the trains, feeling nearly faded as my jeans. Bobby thumbed a diesel down just before it rained, took us all the way to New Orleans. I took my mouth harp out of my old dirty red bandana. I was playing sad while Bobby sang the blues. With those windshield wipers slapping time and

Bobby McGee. From the coal mines of Kentucky to the California sun, Bobby shared the secrets of my soul. Standing right beside me, Lord, through everything I've done. And every night she kept me from the cold. Then somewhere near Salinas, Lord, I let her slip away.

0: Yeah, g'day again to CHR listeners. 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

0: Hello, I'm Wesley Orbison. Roy Orbison was known as one of the greatest singers of all time, but to me, he was also my dad. Please let me introduce to you John Steffen, one of the only singers in the world today that could do justice to my father's memory. Being a part of this show, I have the opportunity of sharing some very special things about my dad, as well as celebrating his life through his music.
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0: Yeah, Shailene Wild there and reminiscing. People, I'll be leaving you at 6 p.m. and Bobby Whitelaw is taking over. So you're going to have music all afternoon. Bob plays good music as well. So I'll be leaving. I won't be back until Saturday afternoon at 3 p.m. So if you'd like to tune in then, I'll endeavour to play good music for you. I hope you've enjoyed my music today or tonight. I've enjoyed playing it for you. And I'd like to... I'm going to play music through till 6, then Bob will take over. But I'm going to do that. And I hope you all have a good night. Probably a good weekend too, but if you tune in on Saturday, I'll talk to you then or be with you then. Okay, good night.
1: Uh-huh, honey. All right.

0: half is Australian Independent Radio News.
1: I'm Alan Baskin. Farmers are describing the federal budget as a mixed bag for the agriculture sector. They're exempt from changes to the capital gains tax discount and taxes on family trusts. The National Farmers Federation says the move eases the burden of handing farms over to the next generation. But President Hamish McIntyre says a lot has been left on the table.
2: We are in a situation where we've been advocating strongly for the importance of nation-building industry and infrastructure like inland rail that obviously has been put on hold now and is very frustrating.
1: The tourism industry is raising concerns the federal government will hamper Australian travellers and international visitors. The Albanese government will increase the amount it charges people who depart Australia. The passenger movement charge will rise to $80, up from $70. Tourism and Transport Forum Chief Executive Margie Osmond says there is little evidence the increase will go back to the industry.
3: There needs to be that willingness to spend something. You know, you can't just keep looking at the tourism industry as a bit of a fluffy nice to have. It's not a fluffy nice to have. It supports regional communities throughout Australia.
1: The man who orchestrated the killing of a rival bikie gang leader in Western Australia has been jailed for more than three decades. David Pye offered a former soldier $150,000 to kill Nick Martin at Kwinana Motorplex in 2020. Pye was found guilty of five other offences, including attempting to arrange the murders of two other people. The 43-year-old has been given a life sentence and won't be eligible for parole until he's served 34 years. A large property near Geelong in Victoria has been raided over a drug trafficking investigation. Christy Cooper has the story.
4: Specialist police using robots and drones have raided a property in Lara near Geelong. Witnesses watched as heavily armed officers moved in.
5: You've got cops everywhere in the street. They've just taken some sort of robot out of their car. There's a drone in the sky.
4: Neighbours say there's been a steady stream of vehicles coming and going from the property at all hours since renters moved in 2 years ago.
5: They've got a lot of sheds on the property. They've always got cars coming in and out and trailers.
4: Police have been tight-lipped over the details, other than to say it's part of an investigation into drug trafficking, confirming there's no ongoing risk to the public.
1: Drivers are again being encouraged to put down their phones while behind the wheel, with bad behaviour continuing on the roads. Mike Dransfield reports.
6: The latest National Driving Behaviour Report has found almost a third of young drivers are checking notifications within minutes of receiving them and also checking their phones at red lights. But Road Safety Week founder Peter Fraser says it's not just drivers who play a role in reducing distractions.
7: As passengers, we can play a very active part in improving road safety outcomes by actually talking to the driver and saying, get off your phone if they're touching it or using it.
1: And to the Australian share market, the All Ords has closed down 28 points at 8880, and one Australian dollar was buying 72.4 US cents. This is Air News.
8: Now the latest from Air Sport.
1: Australia is set to have a challenger for the America's Cup for the first time in more than 25 years, with plans underway to enter next year's edition. The 2027 Cup will be 44 years since Australia 2's famous victory to break the New York Yacht Club's 132-year winning streak. Member of that team, John Longley, says the country has continued to produce sailing talent since then.
9: Although we haven't sailed for 25 years, we have had sailors right through it. Many of the boats that have won have had Australians on board. So even though we haven't had the financial backing or have an Australian challenge, there's been Australians right at the top end of it.
1: NRL coaching greats Ivan Cleary has announced he will depart the Penrith Panthers at the end of next season. Cleary says he's not interested in coaching another club and has left open the idea of coaching New South Wales in State of Origin. Collingwood coach Craig McRae concedes Bobby Hill is not quite there as he presses for an AFL return. Hill has been playing at VFL level after spending time away from the club for personal reasons. Australia has named a 15-player squad for the 2020 World Cup, with fast bowler Darcy Brown a notable omission. Australian Independent Radio News.
10: 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Today's weather report is provided courtesy of 2CHR supporters, Curry Curry Retired Mine Workers Association.
11: Yeah, before we travel down the hippie highway, good evening, Bobby Whitelaw with you with the hippie highway. As I said, let's have a look at our weather. At the moment, 16.9 feels like 17.3. And tonight, it's going to get down to around 10. Tomorrow, we're looking at around 21. For tomorrow, showers, partly cloudy and a mixed band of showers on and off during the day. And the winds will come in from the south-southeast around 15 to 20 k's an hour, becoming light before dawn, then becoming around to the southeast around 15 to 20 in the morning. And like I said, 16.9 feels like 17.3 at the moment. 86% is the humidity. The wind is coming in from the south-southwest at 6 kilometres per hour. And the rain gauge is telling us 0.8 millimetres of rain. And the air pressure is 103, 1.5 hectopascals and steady. And for tomorrow, we're an 80% chance between 1 and 5 mil of rain. Fire danger rating is moderate. And the UV index is also moderate. Let's look at further ahead on Friday, 15th, we've got showers 9 to 22, a 50% chance of that happening. And on Saturday, you're looking at a 30% chance of a cloudy with

away. And I've got a triple play first up for you. I've got Bill Withers with Lovely Day, Top Loader with Dancing in the Moonlight, and Wild Cherry with Sorry, Play That Funky Music. Here we are, all beginning on the Hippie Highway.

Yes, coming up on the Hippie Highway, I've got Jesse Green with Nice and Slow, LJ Johnson with Your Magic Put a Spell on Me, and Barbara Pennington with 24 Hours a Day, all hits from the 70s in the hippie era.

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3: Your community radio station, 2CHR, Central Hunter Community Broadcasters Incorporated, are bound by the provisions of the Broadcasting Services Act and must comply with the license conditions and the codes of practice applicable to a community broadcasting service. A copy of the relevant section of the Broadcasting Services Act and the codes of practice may be perused at the office of 2CHR, located 2 to 4 Vincent Street, Cessnock, between the hours of 9 a.m. and 4 p.m., Monday to Friday.

A boy born in the Mallee doesn't find them hard to kill. No self-respecting farmer lets a rodent eat his wheat. He'll shoot him and he'll skin him and he'll dress him up to eat. But since the spread of Mixo, he's almost got him beat. And I don't mind at all if you call me a Mallee boy. Where little town dogs howl at the morning train. Where a cocky makes a living on 12 inches of rain. Where his woman provides and is rare to complain. And I still love the smell of that sandy soil. Some say it's dusty, some say it's gold. Cause it grows the sweetest fat lambs the market's ever sold.

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Where a bloke grows as stocky as a mallee bull, where they come from miles around to see the tractor pull, when the paddocks are clean and seed silos are full.

Gadigal. I've been wailing up the Lachlan and I dossed on Cooper's Creek. And once I run Kajingi Shepherd, I blew it in a week. When Cape Hill blows his trumpet, I'll catch the morning train.

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2: Your community radio station 2CHR, Central Hunter Community Broadcasters Incorporated, are bound by the provisions of the Broadcasting Services Act and must comply with the license conditions and the codes of practice applicable to a community broadcasting service. 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

There is only one person to sing this next song. Here he is, Mr. Graham Connors, to sing. Beneath the Southern Cross.

king's tower, seeking to gain by stealth. 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They relish no breeze in the tall gum trees in the bush where the hour is late. 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

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And there's only one in there, and that's a belated call, but it's tomorrow.

And he's sharing his birthday with Eric Morecambe. He was born in 1926, a British comedian. Bobby Darin, and he was born in 1936, American singer. And who else? George Lucas. He was born in 1944. He was a US film director. He directed Star Wars and Tom Cochrane. And what's he done? He was born in 1953. He was a Canadian rock vocalist. So, yeah, happy birthday, Lindsay, and hope you had a great day yesterday and last night. I know you would have been spoiled. All the family would have been there and celebrating. If you didn't do it last night, I'll bet he does it tonight. Okay, we've got, the time, 17 minutes past 8. This is Neville Anderson, My Rambling Shoes.

girls allowed. And I know Robert Redford, even Omaha.

was empty. It had frayed and sprung a leak. The dogs were there in hundreds, and the dogger in his plight told the boss he never knew poor Trumby couldn't read or write.

925 2CHR for Joanne from Mayfield. You drive me crazy. Lacey J. Dalton.